want some BTS? We got it. Baby, I just swim. BTS. Swim. This is a little big, yeah.

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1: 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See you at the bar, you was hardly talking. That's when I knew that your heart was scarring. Friends to lovers need a part to star in. Like, wait, babe,

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I'm gonna hit this city before I leave. Brush my teeth with a bottle of Jack, 'cause when I

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look at you, you're taking me out of the ordinary. 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